one and not be united. And now you bet me, I can say you're quite sorry. You need nipper pee bet now a dime bakumo near some a church crony a bet ye near the Ura bakuichi send your name, young phone dinner chisel sooner and your bakum. 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On many occasions, the disciples argued among themselves on who should be the greatest. 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

0: 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So deal with every problem of sin in your life. Now we hear number 2 or see look at the promise of sanctification. 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He gave them full salvation message. 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Yankase beka konkruye ni ahontie huanse. What's it, Brother Young? Holiness is fundamental doctrine of the Methodist Church. John Wesley said, the Methodist Church is a set raise up of God to spread scriptural holiness. Now, Pansu, so, Ushu will be able to see upper and amid Dumono and Tiasia or Kronkron as a mayor, John Wesley. Eti Papa no buff, we say. What free we have, but we John Wesley, who could actually know Methodist for at that time, no master till Lusu holiness. And you papa no buy ya or beckons us and publicly and walk ye near me be a emfra. It you or could die and won't to me now, or see I can't help it, no call near her, and will catch her and say, Minion, then, or see her, Minim, you obey it. Now, who said you see good soft way, and must say, yeah, will be our Kenyam same say, no, so okay, before we yes, and will catch us off and say, Yam, some or Kayano. As some money in a more high, yem votu near Ubia votu no, se papa ni yam semna no shedodo. 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Send your usika such a papa ye. And that on my cheek will fire the pong corn will call. 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
1: 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You see, be a call for be your answer, call your bonnet, yes, in tea, and ye can pray. They felt proud to be identified with Christ. Oh, no, I didn't, chino, or by a bonnet back on crane in a horse who no money will be as a papa, papa, because he said in the same remove, you are so born remove him. And they say, yeah, you didn't, chino, say, you want money, a Bible say, money high. Trials come to believers and unbelievers alike. So here who roar a ba ne wa sakra ni ne won sakra eso. 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
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What a bright sunshine. 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
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After glories that God has manifested to my soul, all is light, light, light. 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So praise the Lord. Eye hanku a heaven, eye omaya a shrine to say wim. This is your husen ebe obe ko heavy. Men tre wiasine me wiasim for what jine wo krea o hum hum ne unipe bia ni bibia u sorry de bia ye kenyan so unia da jisika na upe u kwa for bi komi enwe. Oh, kwa for sika no come in here. Some catch us a paper be or yes, can you for this? Can go bank. What to save who can see or need them in a sika no gum. Now, there be a baby on them be a save no self for crown. It if you only a busy no name no money, no say. Papa party so benyan the safwa party lalai ubwa ye ye. Iti da kromedi no call hospital say na on samba fee bill. Ho nyina o dam personal hospital bills na safwa no crown. 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
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And yet lesbianism and then yet homosexuality. 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
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A joint young coupon de mouse saying, Why yet it in wa ba? Who man uncaught? The time on soin. Or send a nitty and ojin a gate in echi. The gate in echi or jan or buffo be so shat a dear whitey by. Or by any panel or two channel. Not what she has said was our buffo name. 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
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Ose verse. Chapter 4, verse 16, was it for which cause we faint not? But though our outward man perish, yet the inward man is renewed day by day. For our light affliction, which is but for a moment, worketh for us a far more exceeding and eternal weight of glory. My making K, Chino, na. 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

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Your promo to me na me as soon as me or bintim matoka may see that all those things are good, but it's not the best. There's more beyond that. And you may piwa in wechi omo mu be we as your munya sanya man you know moko chemini omedi koye. 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

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David is a seminam, a sum could be bonumwa, means through bonny beer. Wa Barney will put my head, and a chimmy re. Or so on them, we are many more with him saying, Ya make canoe, praise the Lord. Or say, wouldn't you mean a woho, or Barney will put my chimmy re. Now, who said, Bassa will come near Gusua, only one a becro. Only Kokufri and I said, Tigari. Only Ghana City and I said, Dollar. 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And yes, send in ye ma or three young kun or de man or ye Job, great man. Job wuko ya che thousands of years, ubi wo se me body Job. You say Job no ni jide an kado baba turo. Are na onfanu to Judas Iscariot. 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Men son da ye da se obe pi heaven. That's the truth. When you GDA to me, you free bonimo. GDA ma don't who tune ya messu yariem ye mo hiam ye mo a won't fetch them call bosom ho, won't call comfort ha. 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

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When you are prepared, you see, be a good year. I had to say, we are a co hospital, and you say, we are be when I was so a draw when I was so. 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Upenum ne ni bre so. Yes, you say, pray, so be fa quan here no more. 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
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The reality of heaven is there but many people see it too late. 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
1: 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U phone, u bitumi hunu, or su bitumi hunu YouTube, bitumi hunu, or a Facebook, bitumi hunu Twitter, u bitumi hunu bebia. 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

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And a buying penny for yon kola nkola. Some years later, Deeper Life, mako Deeper Life, be a program, ewo KTI. 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That will preach here and I'm a sacrament. 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
0: 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And because you're saying, I say, because ran a year. Was see, and you may be away, a bonny be away, and do some more. Now, at the end of that verse, Ecclesiastes chapter 11, verse 9. And all this year was a kai who said, Nema, we ain't in anything, Yanko Pond, you be called a temo. Obiam, your local preacher or master, but since I am in anything, I mean, tear say a temo that I mean a muddy crop. And pray, I'm cheating, let me want the crop. Ne day, Yanko Pond, be a menu or home on, let me who says a man, sir, cry, temo that made me preach a shell crop for me, cojim. Iti bra oye otter call e frese wa peso do humenya me bra. Ami a house captain ewo Nicholas House o Kwadaswa Great College. May 17, 1975. 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The Holy Ghost pulled me to the front. 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Adofunom, be catcher will say, it's possible. Say, Yami be to me as a sound. So, as a sound, solo any boy for you in a modica, obey to me as a Sammy no me no why. Was a Sammy 46 years ago, Yamia dum, me a yes, dear. I was obey to ya yes, dear, but there will be a mom pie. The catcher, Yakupo, say, Yami, and then so much was him. Then there be a bit here before Yavi, and a dear mama dum, I meet to me, dear, be binam so mafate binamasebi, dear mom pie. Radio Kron Kron e da wase. 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
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He boasted that within 100 years from his death the Bible will be a forgotten book to be in the museum, to be preserved there. Nobody will have Bible to read. 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
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the wealth of Europe I will never see another infidel die. It was a scene of horror. 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No, the obey ya, obey ya, sign your man will be and found your baby children. Fan on home. 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He had excellent education. 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

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A year deeper life in Sempire country. You can obey to me in your Facebook and YouTube at Deeper Life Bible Church Ghana. Deeper Life Bible Church Ghana. You can get us on Facebook and YouTube at Deeper Life Bible Church Ghana. 0244 938 217. 0244 938 217.

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0: 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And we won't poor no war Ghana news, you be a home or Ghana ha, and cry dear or ho, Cape Coast dear or ho, Takradi dear or ho, be beer put de beer a beer ho. Nasa, what kind of tinny in Ghana dear we are, Uko Togo, Uko Nigeria. We are see baby American in a kicker count, Nasa, wood to more count to a meaning in a. We who say. 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I was seeing ya dying piano, no. I was seeing ya care piano, no. I was seeing you train you petty and your sicabe brother, no. Was see, dear, was seeing and say, what a brabble crown crowning yam some pomo, praise the Lord. Se Bible can say yam some panache, say yam some bonnies here day. And what will be so appreciate ya master, oh, sorry. Was he saying you pergo baby out one more gemon, your cow so on play. Peter, tiede Peter, kakwadi Peter anko, ono no kaya miki nkebi achrewo, ona mohonkro krosu de kaya, eti men kase, ade na ukese tia masori. 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Holiness, they call heaven, is missing in many puppies. 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Maybe a deeper life will be obia so pe crunkro ye padia. Send your crow for your advert to a radio simi wemi where you say well crunkro ye. 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I do my DJ body. Brab and you be not with the heavy. Praise the Lord.
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You have to report such people. Can't you know when they are catching me? Can't you myself for me behaving a court? Me pe abrabo boni bia. So as soon as I bear man, soon or baby, so dead they walk up boni moa. So when you are brepa, what can us when they are catching us off for? Send a bear. Be casting a train on a attending home free home. Send ya Daniel attending home free boni home. Praise the Lord. And in your power, renew your consecration every day. 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
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Or see, a short time before Payne died, he sent for me. 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Say, oh Lord, help me, Radi Bwami. 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What are you asking? So was this agrophone in our winya? Says he, I will be one day. Who say be or her friend in hell? Oh, Momuano. Oh, Antinia Cassa, who are human be our chicken? So one sacra says, now chia human who drew tra, I've been sacra quaint poonia day. Oh, no. It's a brow ye wing in anno. Or say, yet, if there be, ni okay any say, but there is no God. And then again, yet, if there be, what will become of me hereafter? You will try to be, will say, hereafter, now and hereafter. Ah, she say, unipe pi wo wia se, omu mine se mi wua, ehe fana me ukro. 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
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It is hell. 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I'm left alone. The last words which he is recorded in history is, my God, why has thou forsaken me? 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
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Many multitudes are walking in the broad way. For wide is the gate, and broad is the way that leadeth to destruction. And many there be which go in thereat. The broad way is the path of self-will, self-gratification. It is wide because those in it do not accept any restriction. The hedge of control of God's commandment has been broken down. The going is smooth and easy because it is a downward road. Many there be which go in thereat because it is the way of the world. It is popular way, but it is deceptive. For those who are walking in it, it is the way we see men right unto a man, but the end thereof are the ways of the world. Though it is crowded road, it is a fatal road. You see, kind of a fatal accident. Crawford Munam Broadway swing in a fatal road. 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
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Broad is the way that leadeth to destruction. 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
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What now, sorry, dear moon, fee pity pay pay, then to quadra down one hour. 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

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Play in fun so far. Because I say a can could see 21 by in fun so far. Name funny, kakraka cranny and shame. I mean, can't bro for no. As it is written, I have made thee a father of many nations before him whom he believed, even God, who quickened the dead and called those things which be not as though they were. Who against hope believe in hope. That he might become the father of many nations, according to that which was spoken. So shall thy seed be. Hey, someone ya me kachre Abraham wa pamde demo. 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

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E supportu. 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Genesis chapter 15, 5 and 6. 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Omu nyi nyamini, omu nyi Bible ni, obejie di, but you'll be too late. Genesis chapter 15, 5 and 6. 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

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And I'm saying, young coupon, a bonnetene, a day, a man. Praise the Lord. 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Was this happy prepared? Was it for very? Was it for before? So praise the Lord. 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It is a cobba, sir. 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
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It is your view of Christ, your no, your body of fraud. You better not read it. Sabre, me, you be all, but who Jesus? It is a who sorry, that's a who does it, sir, and planting near Jama Money's hand, yeah, where he said, but man, cause all quite sorry. Cause I'm quite here, who be able to was here. You fast, sorry, them who call heavy. Samaria, ni banu pe heavy, I'm quite, or tear you, so I say, my day, as I cry. 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Ninina, they say, now Tia saw them with the answer sooner. I saw a new mo. 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Na sorry demo, o men ya ma wo, o ma ye say, o me ja son to obey che, just so dini position, drain ya coupon position. 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I pity you, pastor. Yeah, will be your backbone of your church, your provider. 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
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And I say unto you, my friends, be not afraid of them that kill the body, and after that have no more that they can do. But I will forewarn you whom ye shall hear, ye shall fear. Fear him, which after he had killed, had power to cast into hell. Yea, I say unto you, fear him. Se wuko apam di demo, di founi nyine kasa o se, that says the Lord. And the Lord spake unto me. And the Lord said, Yesu, enam so ye nyankupon no sa ye ni penti no. 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That says the Lord. 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
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E jacumo. 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Send a bear will be beara or numb hell quince and will be genuine for no genuine crown. 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

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There's so many my braba would tim near a sore wedge jinemwa who did look fufon into my fufon in Pabwa fufon super fear and ye crack crack crack. Who could crack woman? And so when you're breeding, then they saw co heavy and unna young coupons main country say, Yen Fasa brabono co heavy money ye ye. Answer na heavy automatic gate in Ube Biama ono. 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
1: 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From all the chair and quencia or top my beer near ye dear, then poor me a kind or dear mind. Ye can say, O be a more modern, said the beer, oh sorry, at the radius in a year radia, and only a juma above one year in a throw. See, and see if you have co heavier a juma a quen, to me and shall say, and ye to me in a year pa. And that the dear we are discerning in an essay, the service that pleases God. A juma. 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Hebrew for woman with Tidumi and Sanchemudunsia. Hebrews 13:16. 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
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When Jesus was on the cross. And the people were pounding the nails into his flesh. Near what kind is say, Jaffa Chewon. 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
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It was so Rollins, he changed your coupon. One can yam semono. 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Tim Crofon, who said, Kano, hey Jimmy, or quite soon, woman who said, as a messy, no be quite training more a control Kano. A one, I am so fond of seeing what Tina soon said, Papa no call hell. 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So trust in your mom pie. 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

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in the scriptures. The disciples whom the Lord prayed for were already born again. We hear John chapter 17 verse 15 or see John 17 15 Miss Rese, you won't free, we are see. Name mom say, you won't free or bonny for no who see.

free we are say, said the means to mean free we are saying. Yes, where you were free we are say. Where you were free so more. Where you free bon salmon chain, where you were free bonemo de one banning chain. It will bomb pia chre a genian coupon. Send a bayer, obey ye san crophone fee we are see, summer woomu, and a bonnie woomu yanchichema, you know, no, I say. 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It's better you tell them to stop than to pack them to hell. Aso dem ye bia ye fa ho ko heaven ye hell. It is a who's running panel ferry once and become big jaw on mana. So, who is a not workers and once I cry, you are lost. We any friend, you are which any fra for quine. It is mummy and nuninamuqua could grim ramu. It is was say, may you would deem much rare a nipa would do one free. We are say a mammon. Why would dear now would they won a mammy? They would do us them. So, praise the Lord. Ajili for no munya bonsamu dio. No muye yesu dia correct papa apa. They were distinguished in their conduct and character. Baby omune be ni po se ankrofomuni yesu na nante. Oh womukasa, little Christ. Christos, little Christ, Yesu nketua. Yesu kese no ni ni yene bino omuye de. Omuye ne wasore awoko ibit mia kachros ose yesu. Ukwa soba nwa be kunto kwa fine. This is how we a Christian. Kwa soba nwa be ditro fine. Kwa soba nwa be you be a fine. This is how we a Christian. There be said ajidi for no mu ye strong kwa kwa kwa kwa kwa kwa kwa kwa. It is a case to be sanctified, as he say, to be made holy. Number two, to be cleansed from moral pollution in the heart, spirit, and mind. To be made free from inbred sin. To be set apart entirely for God's work, honor, and glory. Praise the Lord. You can so be a crown crown. Say, obey a crown crown. Umu, any abontine, wakumumu, uhumumuni, wajunimu. What do you want for bonny beer? Yanko point you will see what say, or do you ye a dear beer? A fatter, a best shed any moyam. Sanctification keeps us united with other believers. And from one sorry, I will call Uko Dipa, Ubiko Romai, Ubiko Basse, Ness was sacred when you are Mutia, Munina, Mwadri by a Bacon. We hear John chapter 17, verse 21. Or say, Say, Unina, ye Bacon, say, dear woo, a ja, uwo mimo, na mi wo wumo, se won so, enye Bacon, wo ye mon, the we are seeing yinny say. Una usuma me praise the Lord. Me no ye baku osro ho. This is my banner so ama minipa ye juma sronko o akumu mo. When you want free boni mo yif boni free omo. 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Ne man omo hu wa densu no omo shu omo kunu wa dem. And ye no, we can live under the same roof. Worship in the same church, believe the same doctrines, and follow the same master, like the disciples, and not be one, and not be united. And now you bet to me, I can say you quite sorry. You need nipa pi bet na a die bakumo near some a church crony a betie near the ura bakuechi, send your name, you have found in a chisel, so near your bakum.
So we should see for Nabra Boma. On many occasions, the disciples argued among themselves on who should be the greatest. One a bear can see, Yatisi Yesu Beko, and Tina a Johnny James Mame, Akujatua, a country Jesus say, Yatiso Beko, now qua Mistrewa, him mum who may money too, Bakumbe Benkumin and Bakuani for him. Oh, my dear, obviously, what? You may help one. I'm not for Benkumin for the Henaka. 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Send your Elijah Fred Jeffries through that she grow for no. Friend, yes, you see, I had a yes, she woman. Then Jesus said, Munim Hong Kra, a Juma Womo. Only Panam, a bana ma, and be communipa, or me say nipa, or the inqua, and a brain. And as of one bumper, Kunkuma Bunkuon, be a no massacre by Omnia Crovitia. Praise the Lord. 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Your miss man was a milk. 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
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A mojano horo. So deal with every problem of sin in your life. Now we hear number two, or see, look at the promise of sanctification. O kind of trombe 30 verses, a young coupon so or no one cassa, no be chaya kuma de chitia. 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Because seven no min drew baby a ni ami kan se inim se me wu na me bo modin se me nyakoma mu tie pa we ye Methodist member bia omu ye revival e na omu kohwehwe wo wura bi so mra me preach ma wo. 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It to be jinipa. 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O si brother Rollins. Ye fre wo ba hasa beka enkwaje ho asema kire. Yankase beka konkru ye ni ahote ho asem tie ni papa no ka kire no ose brother Young. Holiness is fundamental doctrine of the Methodist Church. John Wesley said the Methodist Church is a set raised up of God to spread scriptural holiness. Na panzo so uhwe obi a otu ni hu si opo enyame dumo no entiasie wo konkru ye asem ye John Wesley eti papa no bu fu ise. What free way but we John Wesley who could actually know Methodist for at that time no master T Lusu holiness. It you papa no baya or beckons as them publicly and or ye near me be a emfra. It you or could die and won't mean or see I can't help it no call near ho and or catch and say minion then or see minim ni obey na wo said you see goose of we must say ye. Ubi a wakan yam sim say was okay before we yes and or catch us off and say yam sim or kayeno. As some money in a more ha, yem votu near Ubia votu no, se papa ni yam seven and no shedodo. 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It won't go die and papa no to me, and who crook no hamasan or corn, you don't say, Minya den was unimuni obey. Send your usika such a papa ye. And that my cheek will fire the punk corn will call. So funufia could book to dress me at the boyeni who mobona jeminko. 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

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You better wake up. 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It's a name, person me to me, boy, since any embrace my equino near can yet to mean come more than one. 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It's more than 50 verses, but Kai 1 to 50. Let me give you Bimonchro. Now, Korah, the son of Aisha, the son of Kohath, the son of Levi, and Dathan, and Abiram, the sons of Eliab, and On, the son of Pelet, sons of Reuben, took men, and they rose up before Moses with certain of the children of Israel, 250 princes of the assembly, famous in the congregation, men of renown, and they gathered themselves together against Moses. Moses se nyankopon afrenwe yi nasrane won. 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

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It is uncle for committee, Tia Moses. No more catches, oh, sorry, they be I or Hong Kong. Yen and I are Kong Kong, Ubia Kong Kong. Timen Haye. Now catch a Saudia Quasa, see a nofusione, a war snake, so Ramani and Nipanuno. Now, I hate to say they are politicians here. I dare know you're white, obey me, I'm not black. No, my jedi. 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Oh, just say a hadikituana. Oh, young couple, so say yen yes, dear Nana. Yen yen any nim, any a domine nim, na yen yen a juma. Iti. Oh, ye elder was so mobonio so. Just say Moses' position now, eh, day, ope. Iti de winyan in an ubuanyo so, says ope so ye. Priesthood do not so soon I can wanna. 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Maybe I can come real woman and make a can be home. 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The most important thing for mankind to know
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A draw or say, would you throw three one? 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Yes, you ever had a bit to me. 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No waseno. Waseno. 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
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That there is a hell, I'm equally certain, having received an earnest of my inheritance there already in my breast. That there is a natural conscience, I now feel with horror and amazement because being continually upbraided by it with my impieties and all my iniquities and all my sins brought to me to my remembrance. 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Oh, that I was to lie upon the fire that never is quenched a thousand years to purchase the favor of God and be reunited to him again. But it is a fruitless wish, a fruitless desire and longing. Millions of years will bring me no nearer to the end of my torments. Was it saying Kenyan kupon hunu mobo? 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Was it saying Kenyan midi mi tu jemnu infia pim? 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Was it saa? A pair one makuma musu and so a nye juma. If he said a home da ho a feeball. I was sorry, I was who we are now, son. What the Bible will refuse you can't change any person who we are now, son. You better sit down and be born again before you begin to preach. Transinya of fro and son wash as ya can ya mean once him. Transiminya mimi when you are home and son will refuse you say, oh dear, who are one dance here. Don't destroy people.
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Who can reword the meaning of forever? 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He cried out, oh, the insufferable pangs of hell. And then he died. I trust that testimony, Mammy, no me, you know. Senior Bayer, the Akinkani Bible, you can't find Kahun, you who say, Dakro, Uchumu, tiny betrayer, pa, Ubekan, when you go so. 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Ye baby, I will pass a walk. He found a pass a walk. What tip bonny one say a trouble? I can cry, madam, for who we are won't call heavy on. Men chill my sorry, I will call him fear to do our decoy. Men chill software, I will preach it, software, preach on. Software, name we are true for. Remember, leaders, we are true for. Chill, baby, I will crow. Come on, come, Pedro, when you hear cavalry, now bomb, pie, country, and coupon, send quite a free throw. The years you did, my dear, you made the man, and no one for be mom. Onyame tumfo ye shrobe brese nenso de wasema maye. 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A bomb pie, so would do to me no one holding better was some more cheap. Send a bear a tearful unabinian tear, say, na in shira and qua near hotel was ye see was sim the bay will be a dear. Radia there was so yes to demon am a bomb pie. Amen. 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
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Master, I make call me a bunny and a minstrel. 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O sakra, o call bunny one and a minstrel. O be a coupon, o no, no, no, bunny. And the oka so by the be and I be the bunny. And when you're a summon, no, a bonsam summed, o call hell. That crow me quiet, no, two bosa, I'm sorry, now you're a hosa. O so quay ye, bank manager be woo, momo quay ye. The bank manager said, "Ba almost obi had in a car by." Besides, said, "What happens with the near fipa? O car or here for many cars?" Say, "What bank manager won a car?" Now we say, "Yes, sir. When you start talking, now we take a trot room." Now me far Bible, now me church, no shining crying. Now me a dumb. O pension agent entertainment. 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
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Before quite here, and also, and yet easy, but I don't know, Missy, I don't know, I don't know, so ho, I do my switch, Bonnie, a day, a war ho. Think of four monam quite here, and also, no, a free one if you are see. 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
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It was for which cause we faint not, but though our outward man perish, yet the inward man is renewed day by day. For our light affliction, hey Paul, 2 Corinthians chapter 11, I'm money and we're not friendly light. What's the higher light? Because a chemical call, let me say big chum. Go, we are seeing me dinner say. Man, you need to send me to Salah. And my yet to say, no one, no money, ni power, moon, fear, be brain. Okay, crabby, ni do know her. Echo, oh, see, but to Salah and Posuanka. Okay. For our light affliction, which is but for a moment, I am right here, be. Worked for us a far more exceeding and eternal weight of glory. 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

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What bumpy would you drink? Baby, I will name you be do a temple as yes, and pour a dinner tem, or be boo any chair, so yes, you boon any chair. Wouldn't the Musa now call? Oh, what time from Pona, oh, your own papa. O be a wine, I've been so big, cool crowds, and bath for him and a capre no. Yes, oh, bribono, so be cool tea. Nemo chen is a who crafty. Praise the Lord. Who man what drink? 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Then you mean I can say, I was okay. Me, dear, me, no, you know, near me can say, a mania, 1 man or 2 niano, a bay and prince some. If you wash, I say, no, senior me home, but this I the same people be a becum, a chamney beach through a yard. Conformity, Tim Crawfordy, almost through you. Then you may be a bro who knows, okay, we are doing some baker. 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

0: 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It will be to me a Christian news, obey to me, I share say. Now, oh, she has seen us a woo or sati beer no money does so be any ho. If we are simple, me chrome, we are saying your way ye, at of woo no woo no. 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So I couldn't the hot, I couldn't the hot now. 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There's so a basis in this a train anywhere. 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There are many things that have the tendency to disturb our lives, to weigh us down. There are signs that diesel and distract us from the direction that we are going. So we share a near ma a tray in Huishia, near me Pioha, a tour, a tumu Hawaii, one she ye no one to my bien see Bible so and a junumun in a wound to mena. 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If says, I wish I say, and I drink Johanna Bonsamu Bussi was in Menyakuan, Menyakuan, Menyam Ameno, or Junju who dear me catch and say, say the bay, fair and a junior and our prim passes are not the ache. Now our command susu, re, nemo jabro so, ne de kikan kaho. 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Hallelujah. 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Any pay you nimu who yente point, dear Soria, and a creaky clean, I say, near the Yamme or she ye dean. 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If your office is kofie, your traffic light or you drew green. 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
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The Bible say, being ignorant of God's righteousness. 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A painting in bright colors. 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It's a mistake. 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

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Say, Medim fear or her Medim fear her. No, now echo so eternity more. Billions and trillions of years will go. Now we shall see it. T. A. Asemke sepa. 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No more you shall come pump bet me a CSC or home. No more call eternity. 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

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Going the downward road today. 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Repent, believe, this very hour. Trust in the Savior's grace and power. Then will your joyous answer be saved through a long eternity. Eternity, eternity, saved through a long eternity. Was this sakra why? 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So masakra. Cigarette, no way packet. This is what it is. I'm going to sakra. 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
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You know, no gemma. 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Omo das with them. 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One sakra, de betu ono, enye papa. He warned repeatedly on the danger of hell and the need for his listeners to steer clear from it. Yesu Christo buy and walk Kenyam sem papa or can in twasun twasso. Ti testin be a honey a kindness or what to crank as oh. Test the crona and a soft. 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Sana yeno. Matthew chapter 5, 22, 29 and 30. 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
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And whosoever shall say to his brother, Raka, shall be in danger of the council. But whosoever shall say, thou fool, shall be in danger of hell fire. 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As a place of everlasting punishment. He revealed that sinners who die unsaved will have their lot in hell. 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
might be found unto praise and honor and glory at the appearing of Jesus Christ. 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